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0: 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Well, we can change that. 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
1: The kids are officially out for the summer, and you're looking for ways to entertain them. Just a heads up, this Wednesday, the Potawatomi Zoo is Kids Day, so that is free admission for all children. It's a bit of a drive. It is down in South Bend, but Kids Day, free admission at Potawatomi Zoo. And then this Saturday at the Kalamazoo Mall, it is Kids in the Zoo. They are back for a fourth year in a row. Expect games, prizes, bounce houses, face painting, cotton candy, popcorn, hands-on activities, everything that makes for a perfect Kids Day. Many of the activities are free, with some being at a discounted price. So bring the kids, bring your friends, and be part of this joyful downtown celebration. I'm Antonia. I'll see you there.
0: Get the skinny on this Jacktivity and more at jack1065.com.
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Just so you know, Paulie's password for Tuesday morning at 7:35 is lasagna. 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

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I just want to clarify something. 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

0: Psst. Hey, it's Paulie in the morning. Lean in just a little bit closer. Paulie's password for Tuesday is going to be lasagna. 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
1: Some of y'all already know I am a big football fan, and I ain't talking about American football. 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We also have the lineup for Beats on Bates. That's live music every Wednesday. That's downtown Kalamazoo on Bates Alley. Different genres, different artists, but always a good time. I'm Antonia. I'll see you there.
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We miss that. 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

0: 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Hey, it's Pauly in the morning. 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
0: Another bunch of songs in a row on Jack FM. Yeah, it sounds good. In theory.

0: Waking you up at Blink 182, 106.5 Jack FM. How you doing? It's Paulie in the morning. Jen sitting right over there. And I don't know why I keep pointing when I say that, because the audience cannot see me pointing at you, but I'm pointing at you as we speak.
1: I'm sure they can kind of feel it.
0: Maybe they can feel it.
1: Yes, yes, because you do point at me.
0: Yes.
1: You use your hands.
0: Yes.
1: All the time.
0: I'm animated. I'm an animated speaker. Absolutely.
1: You definitely are. And again, you get that facial thing going too.
0: Yeah, which is horrible. So. Horrible.
1: I make no comments. But it's really funny to me.
0: So how are you doing? What's going on with you?
1: I'm great. You know, had a great evening.
0: Okay.
1: So, but I have also decided that I will no longer complain about getting up super early, or I think complain at all. Because I got this really interesting text from my sister yesterday.
0: Okay.
1: And let's just say she was having a bad morning.
0: Oh, that's too bad.
1: Yeah, it was. She gets up, she starts to leave her house, opens the door, and in her front yard, two cows and a donkey.
0: Was there a tornado I don't know about, like in Wizard of Oz, where they just, the tornado dropped off the animals in her front yard?
1: You would think so. I mean, it is Michigan. It could be just about anything.
0: Right?
1: No, but her cows, which is very interesting, because cows are just very low-key animals. They don't have lots of motivation.
0: Right.
1: But her cows and her donkey got out of their gate. They walked. I don't know exactly how far of a walk it is. I would say not quite half a mile. And they ended up in front of her house.
0: What?
1: So, like, she seriously opened the door, and there's two cows and a donkey.
0: So, what does she got? Does she have an ark in her backyard?
1: She does.
0: I mean, tell her to...
1: Two of each. two by two.
0: Tell her to tell Noah I said hi.
1: What is... Getting, you know, 800-pound animals, you know, a half a mile back to their pen. That was a fun challenge for her. So where I'm going with this is that, one, I'm never going to have a cow or a donkey. But the other thing is, you know, my mornings could be worse.
0: Yeah, absolutely.
1: I could be trying to wrestle around with an 800-pound animal that doesn't want to do anything and food motivated.
0: Oh, my goodness.
1: So how was your evening? You had a good time?
0: Yeah, it was.
1: Did you sleep?
0: It wasn't too bad. We had no farm animals or anything like that to deal with in the yard.
1: No tornadoes.
0: No. So I'm gonna consider myself lucky. And speaking of luck.
1: Yes, please tell.
0: Someone can get lucky right now.
1: Ooh.
0: Yeah, someone can get lucky right now with Rise and Shine Trivia.
1: 6:10 in the morning. Oh.
0: That's right. That's right.
1: Okay.
0: Rise and Shine Trivia. Rise and Shine Trivia. I know what you were thinking. Rise and Shine Trivia. Four tickets to the Barn Theater in Augusta up for grabs. We're going to hook up with those all this week. So here is today's question. Which movie was the first feature film made entirely in CGI? All right. Which movie was the first feature film made entirely in CGI? I will give you a hint. I'll give you two hints. It's part of a franchise and kids and families love it.
1: Those are great hints.
0: Very well known. Very well known. So there you go. Now, you know, I've helped you out, I think, a bit.
1: Okay. All right, if you want to call those hints.
0: Yes. First, well, thanks CGI.
1: Okay, I'm...
0: First correct caller, 373-1065, wins four seats to the Barn Theater in Augusta. 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
7: Clouds come in today, and we'll see an increasing chance of showers and thunderstorms, especially as we get closer to the afternoon hours. We'll be breezy with a high temperature up around 73 tonight. An evening shower thunderstorm possible, then clearing sky later tonight with a low temperature near 54. And for Wednesday, it looks like increasing clouds, excellent chance of some showers and thunderstorms. Some of those could be severe, also containing some heavy rain. Look for high near 70. I'm Storm Team 8 meteorologist Matt Kirkwood tracking southwest Michigan's weather.

0: 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Who's this?
1: This is Mike.
0: Mike, where are you calling me from?
1: From Grand Rapids.
0: Let's see if we can make you a winner. Which movie was the first feature film made entirely in CGI?
1: Toy Story.
0: It was Toy Story. Way to go, my friend. You just got hooked up with four tickets to the Barn Theater in Augusta. How about that?
1: Awesome.

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At 6:35, we will fill you in right here on 106.5 Jack FM, so don't go anywhere.

0: 938 Special, 106.5 Jack FM with Paulie in the morning. Sun this morning, then some showers and thunderstorms moving in by early afternoon, high 70, 57 at 638. So, Jen.
1: Paulie.
0: After 9 months of renovations, downtown Kalamazoo has a new bar. It's called Locals, and you can find it on East Michigan.
1: Okay.
0: And so when you walk in, one of the first things you're going to notice right off the bat is this big old bright green pool table, which I like because I love playing pool. I'm not that good, but I love to play it. And so I like that that's right there in the front. And then you notice the dark wood chairs, the kind of old school beer signs hanging on the wood paneled walls. So you kind of get this image of like an older school bar, kind of like, you know, more nostalgic, that sort of thing. And you kind of feel like it took a trip back in time even a little bit because even the prices kind of feel old school with this place here. House cocktails, $8. Appetizers are less than $10. And you can grab a drink and a meal for under $20.
1: Oh, that's hardly doable anymore.
0: Sometimes it's hard to do that in a fast food drive-thru. Trust me.
1: And you know.
0: You'll never get a more expert opinion. You know, it's kind of nostalgic. It's going old school with the looks. It's going old school with the prices. And in case you're wondering, and I'm no judgment, by the way, but in case you're wondering, house cocktails.
1: Yes, thank you very much.
0: Include classics like the Margarita, Martini, and Manhattan. So they've got those staples there. And some of their little bites that they serve up. We're talking pretzels, chili and nachos, which sounds really good right about now. And the Country Club Dropout, which is basically spinach and artichoke dip served with tortilla chips. And they went with the name Locals because they want everyone to feel at home.
1: Okay.
0: So they're like, okay, we're a local bar. We're going to have local customers for the most part. Let's call it Locals. And, you know, they had me at pool table because I love to play pool when I'm out.
1: That works. So, I'm trying to find a menu.
0: So, yeah, it's something, you know, worthwhile checking out downtown KZOO, East Michigan Ave, Locals, the newest bar in the downtown Kalamazoo collection. So, again, if you're looking for something fun to do and, you know, have a night out, there you go. Now you know. You are welcome.
1: Well, thank you. Okay, I think I finally found it.
0: Okay.
1: It took a little bit to find it online.
0: Okay.
1: So, oh, that does look really pretty. Oh, they've got mimosas.
0: Oh, shoot.
1: Oh, there we go. Okay.
0: They got you hook, line, and sinker now, right?
1: That was the first line I saw on their social media. I stopped looking now, so we will be trying this one out. Mimosas has me.
0: All right, yeah. Yeah, so if anyone from Locals is listening right now, you had Jen at Mimosa.
2: Kalamazoo City Commission says there is no proposal for a cannabis processing facility on the city's southeast side to be turned into a data center. This comes less than a week after Harbor Farms said that they want to convert the building into a data center, saying the center is already built for an energy-intensive business. CEO Michael Ward says the cannabis industry in Michigan is oversaturated. They want to reposition the facility for the next generation of industrial and digital infrastructure investment. Harbor Farms building currently uses about 1 megawatt of power, but it can be upgraded to 15 megawatts, and it has a backup generator system. A new poll from Mitchell Research and Communications says the Republican race for governor is a statistical dead heat between Congressman John James with 28% support and former Attorney General Mike Cox with 27%. Businessman Perry Johnson, third with 23% support. Senate Minority Leader Eric Nesbitt of Van Buren County, far behind, just 4% support. In the WKZO Newsroom, I'm Mike Alarney.
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0: AC/DC waking you up. 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Feed Me K-Zoo is a brand new food tour that basically is going to let you eat your way through downtown Kalamazoo, for lack of a better phrase, Jen.
1: Yeah, that's definitely an interesting phrase, but it sounds appealing. It's caught my attention.
0: Yeah. I mean, you know, Feed Me K-Zoo. It's like, okay,
1: Feed Me Seymour.
0: Yes. Where are we going with this? So here's what they're going to do. They're going to do one of these every month through September. So plenty of chances for this. Next one is Saturday, June 27th from 1 to 4. So heads up for you on that. Cost is $65 a person, but that does include the cost of food and tips, but not drinks on all five stops, because you're going to make five stops.
1: Five stops for $65?
0: Yeah.
1: What?
0: Yep.
1: Where are you going?
0: Yeah. So tours, by the way, are a minimum of 6 people and a max of 12, and you do have to make a reservation for this. So that's why I'm giving people a heads up now, because it's not this Saturday, but next Saturday. You do have to make a reservation. Tours last about a mile. Okay, and they start at one of your favorite places, Pop City Popcorn.
1: Yes, that's definitely one of my favorites.
0: Okay, so that's where they start. And then they head to Hub Tavern and Grill.
1: Okay.
0: WL Social House.
1: Okay, you've just listed 3 of my favorites.
0: Water Street Coffee.
1: Oh my gosh, you can't go wrong.
0: And then they finish up at Sit and Stay Winery.
1: I love all of those places. I sincerely do.
0: Yeah, so this is right up your alley.
1: I mean, you can go right to my bio, and I talk about Water Street Coffee Joint in my bio of all things. Those are fantastic.
0: Absolutely. So you stay about half an hour at each stop, and you can buy alcoholic drinks if you want. And then to grab those tickets, you can hop on our website, jack1065.com. That will have all the info for you that you need. So there you go.
1: Oh, my gosh. That's exciting. That's a really great price.
0: Yeah, again, so the next one is next Saturday, June 27th, 1 to 4, Feed Me K-Zoo. 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
1: Awesome. So coming up, we're going to tell you about an 80s hair band singer who, well, it seems like he's okay with his daughter posting feet pics. We're going to tell you all about that coming up on Jack 106.5, Jack FM.
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12: Clouds come in today, and we'll see an increasing chance of showers and thunderstorms, especially as we get closer to the afternoon hours. We'll be breezy with a high temperature up around 73. Tonight, an evening shower thunderstorm possible, then clearing sky later tonight with a low temperature near 54. And for Wednesday, it looks like increasing clouds, excellent chance of some showers and thunderstorms. Some of those could be severe, also containing some heavy rain. Look for high near 70. I'm Storm Team 8 meteorologist Matt Kirkwood tracking Southwest Michigan's weather.
13: Jack. Jack. Any way you want it. Don't call.

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Poison frontman Brett Michaels says he's totally fine with his daughter Rain selling photos of her feet online. Weird thing for a dad to say, I think. He calls her Feet Finder Marketplace venture a brilliant decision, and he's very much okay with her using the internet to make some money. Now, he's not so lucky, though, Jen. His

0: own feet, got negative views, and people actually wanted their money back. So apparently it worked out for his daughter, Rain, not so much for Bret Michaels.
1: What was that website again?
0: It was Feet Finder Marketplace.
1: Feet Finder.
0: Feet Finder, yeah.
1: I mean, if it's good enough for Bret Michaels' daughter, it should be good enough for me. Just kidding.
0: Yeah. And on that note, I'd probably say I might have to agree with you. I mean, check it out, Feet Finder. See Rain Michaels'

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Just a little heads up for you. At 7:35, we'll shell out another $100 gas card with Paulie's password. 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

0: Love me some Depeche Mode, 106.5 Jack FM with Pauly in the morning.
1: I was going to say, that sound. I know that that is one of your favorite bands.
0: Yes, love Depeche Mode. Dave Gahan and the boys, listen to them religiously.
1: Yes, yes.
0: Back in the day.
1: Yeah, and I remember you talking about that.
0: As I was putting on my Obsession cologne.
1: Oh,
0: and
1: Lord, here
0: getting
1: we go.
0: Ready to go out to the clubs in Kalamazoo from Battle Creek and go to the warehouse and Club Liquid and Cheek to Cheek and Bourbon Street.
1: And how many of those still exist?
0: None.
1: Oh. All right.
0: Well played.
1: Well, it, you know what time it is?
0: I'm looking at the clock. It says 7:39.
1: That means it's time for Pauly's Password.
0: Ah.
1: We're going to be giving away a $100 gas card to Shell. So thanks to West Main Shell. You can use this at any Shell station, but again, donated by West Main Shell. Yeah, all you have to do is call in, give us Pauly's Password, and you could win.
0: Yeah, so hopefully, you know, we ran it all day yesterday and even overnight. So hopefully you were listening yesterday. Hopefully you know what the password is for today, because I'm going to ask for it right now. We're going to start with caller 5 and keep going till we get a winner. Remember, that $100 gas card for Shell is on the line again, thanks to the West Main Shell. So let's see. Start with caller 5. See if you know what Pauly's password for Tuesday is. It's 106.5 Jack FM. Start dialing those phones.
2: 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That'll be from noon to 2 at Mayor's Riverfront Park. One of the first lives saved by South Haven's new lifeguards was the life of the mayor of South Haven's husband. Mayor Annie Brown says husband Jeff Philbent was talking to lifeguards the morning of June 9th and just said it looks like you're going to have a slow morning right before he collapsed in front of them. They used an automated external defibrillator, did CPR to revive him before he was rushed to the hospital. Brown thanked the staff for saving her husband at last night's city council meeting. She said doctors and nurses told her that Jeff was very lucky to be alive. In the WKZO newsroom, I'm Michael Arning.
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0: 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Who's this?
1: This is Dave.
0: Dave, where are you calling me from?
1: Grand Rapids.
0: Okay, let's see if we can make you a winner. You're my fifth caller now. Do you know what Paulie's password for today is?
2: I want to say it's lasagna.
0: I want to say, just like Garfield would say, you're right. It's his favorite food. So you are a winner, my friend.
1: Yeah, thanks, man.
0: All right. That $100 Shell gas card, all yours. We appreciate you listening. Saving money on gas is always a good thing. Am I right?
1: Absolutely. Thank you so much.

Grand Rapids has a new bar where you can have all the fun you want without the hangover. On the way at 8:05, we'll tell you all about it. It's 106.5 Jack FM. Please hang with us.

0: It's 106.5 Jack FM. It's Pauly in the morning. Grand Rapids is saying hello to their new sober bar. It's called Cafe Jazzy Rose, and you can find it downtown right there on Ionia Ave. Jen, this is a non-alcoholic speakeasy with kind of a jazz influence to it.
1: Ooh, that sounds like fun. I like the speakeasy thing.
0: Yeah, that's how they're referring to it. And, you know, I like jazz music.
1: Yeah, me too.
0: You know, it kind of makes, it's one of the few things I like that makes me feel cultured. Because let's be honest, I'm more like a cactus than anything smooth and polished and cultured. I'm like the cactus of all cactuses.
1: Yes, very good.
0: Yeah.
1: You know what, and I know that we've been trying to get Mendoza to put a couple of jazz hits on, but he's not buying it.
0: Yeah.
1: No.
0: Now, here's something. I kind of looked at this, and again, this is where you might be able to help me out, actually. The non-alcoholic cocktails are their biggest draw by far, and they're more than just your average mocktails is what they're saying. So they've got, and I got to make sure I'm pronouncing this right, adaptogen elixirs and botanical adaptions that will cause certain effects in the body naturally, okay?
1: Okay.
0: Now, these elixirs come from a company called Three Spirit. And their combinations of natural roots and herb kind of mimic the effects of a night out, but without the hangover, which is kind of the good thing.
1: But so, you're still not able to drive. It still impairs you?
0: No, because these are non-alcoholic.
1: Okay.
0: So they've got the natural roots, the herbs. So they kind of mimic the effect of a night out, but you don't have any of the hangover. You don't have any of those. So they kind of relax you as opposed to getting you, I guess, buzzed.
1: Oh, okay.
0: You know, where you might be considered impaired. It's more of like a, you know, because some people drink and it relaxes them and they unwind. So this kind of does that, but without the buzzed where, you know, your depth perception is off and you get dizzy and all that stuff. So.
1: Gotcha. Okay.
0: That's what they're saying. So adaptogen elixirs and botanical adaptations.
1: All right. Sounds interesting.
0: Yep.
1: I wonder how that compares to Zero, which is downtown Kalamazoo.
0: Yeah, that's what I'd be curious is. You know, they've teamed up with this company called Three Spirit, so they've got the natural roots and the herbs. So I'd be curious if other non-alcoholic bars do something similar, or is this something unique for these guys, Cafe Jazzy Rose up in Grand Rapids. Now, they do serve food as well, open for lunch and dinner. Serve a variety of Southern-inspired foods with kind of a creative twist, which I like. And some of their dinner options include ginger soy glazed shrimp tacos.
1: Ooh, I love tacos.
0: Yeah, same here. And I love shrimp. The Cajun Bayou Bisque Bowl and the Gilroy Garlic Fries.
1: I've got nothing.
0: So,
1: other than now I'm hungry.
0: Exactly.
1: And
0: it's like
1: this is one of the things I really dislike about you.
0: Don't feel bad. My stomach's growling, too, so I'm right there with you.
1: Is that what that noise was?
0: Yes, that was my... You might have thought it was a minor tremor.
1: I could hear it through my headphones, so...
0: Yeah, that's just my stomach.
1: Okay, I thought maybe we had to get IT in here or something.
0: Yeah, so check that out the next time you're in GR downtown. You know, stop by, give it a check. Cafe Jazzy Rose.
1: Nice name, though.
0: Yeah.
1: All right, coming up next, we are going to talk about a Hollywood celebrity who was followed by the FBI for over 2 years. We're going to tell you about that coming up next on 106.5 Jack FM.
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13: We'll quickly lose the sunshine today, becoming breezy with a good chance of some showers and thunderstorms, most of which during the afternoon. High temperature right around 72. A chance of an evening shower or thunderstorm, then clearing tonight, a low right around 54. Increasing clouds for Wednesday, and an excellent chance of showers and thunderstorms developing during the afternoon. Some of those could be severe, and I would expect some locations will pick up well over an inch of rain. Tomorrow's high, right around 70. I'm Storm Team 8 meteorologist Matt Kirkwood tracking southwest Michigan's weather.
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0: 106.5 Jack FM. Jen, did you know the FBI followed Russell Crowe around for almost 2 years?
1: I did not.
0: In the early 2000s.
1: I did not expect that answer.
0: Yeah, Russell Crowe. So here's what happened. They got a really credible threat that Al-Qaeda was going to kidnap him back in the day because at the time they were looking for high-profile Americans.

0: Americans. And of course, after the huge success of his movie Gladiator, he was pretty much number one on their list.
1: Wow. That's so, not what I expected at all.
0: Yeah.
1: I mean, I know like John Lennon had been, but everyone I could think of had already been arrested.
0: Yeah.
1: So Russell Crowe.
0: Yeah. For 2 years, they followed him around in the early 2000s. And again, I get it. We all remember Al-Qaeda and what they were doing, how crazy they were.
1: Yeah.
0: But of all celebrities to stalk, why would you want to stalk someone who was the

0: Coming up at 8:35, a new survey finds out when we start planning our social calendar around our sleep schedule, of all things. And it's a little scary and, to be honest, kind of sad. It's 106.5 Jack FM. Stick around and see if you agree.
1: Look, if you had one shot or one opportunity...

0: Well, what's up? It's Paulie in the morning on 106.5 Jack FM. Sun this morning, then some showers and thunderstorms moving in by early afternoon. High 70, 64 at 840. New research has found the average age when people start to plan their social calendars around their sleep schedule. Jen, you want to take a guess at this? The average age when people start to plan their social calendars around their sleep schedule.
1: Maybe I'm just biased. I'm going to say 47.
0: Oh, you're way off.
1: Really? Like, okay, higher or lower?
0: Lower.
1: No way.
0: Well, remember in the tease, I said it's kind of scary and yet sad.
1: Oh.
0: So it's going to be lower.
1: 32?
0: Boom!
1: No way.
0: Yes.
1: Really?
0: Yep.
1: Okay.
0: You got it. You got it.
1: That's amazing.
0: Right on the dot. 32. Yay.
1: Maybe I should play trivia now. So 32, they plan around their sleep schedule.
0: Yes, as far as if they're going to go out, if so, what night do they go out, how late do they stay out, all that good stuff.
1: Oh, wow, even I didn't do that.
0: No, not at 32.
1: And I'm so old.
0: You know, it's like, what?
1: Wow.
0: Again, kind of sad. So turns out the average person will turn down plans if they don't start until after 9 p.m.
1: Fair.
0: So
1: fair. Who wants to do anything after 9 p.m.?
0: Yeah. And on average, people cancel 4 plans a month because they say they need more rest.
1: Oh, okay.
0: Yep. 47% of people are fine just saying no when they don't want to do something, while others come up with some elaborate excuses, even if it means just outright lying to the person.
1: Okay, that's a little bit more.
0: Just to get out of social plans.
1: That makes sense.
0: Yeah.
1: Can you imagine just saying no?
0: No. To me, that would come across as kind of rude.
1: No.
0: So I have to be honest, I fall into that category where, you know, I might give an excuse.
1: Yeah.
0: You know, because I might be tired, but I might just say, or there might be doing something I don't want to do. And it's like,
1: yeah.
0: So I don't want to be rude. So I might say, you know what? I'm a little tired, or I'm a little under the weather, or I have something else I've already agreed to, you know, because you don't want to be the bad guy.
1: Right. But I'm going through this phase of complete honesty, which is not really fun.
0: Well,
1: so I need to learn to say no.
0: So here's the thing. You just touched on honesty. 41% of people in this survey told people not even to bother inviting them at certain times because they already know they're going to be in bed. So that's like brutal honesty right
1: that
0: there.
1: That is. That really is.
0: Yes. And then 64% of people said the best kind of weekend is one with absolutely no plans.
1: No, just me in my bed.
0: I think I might agree with that.
1: Yeah. Yeah,
0: you know,
1: well, especially when we get up at whatever time. I don't even like saying it anymore.
0: Yeah, it's super, super early, super, super early. But
1: so at least we're not the only ones.
0: No.
1: So this makes me feel much better.
0: Yeah.
1: So I'm not the only one that says no or plans my day around when I need to go to bed.
0: Yeah, no, not by far. And again, people are starting to do this now at the age of 32.
1: Wow. So much earlier than I expected.
0: Yeah. And it's interesting, you know, this last stat, it said 64% of people said the best kind of weekend is one with no plans. I would argue that you and I would probably say the best kind of work day is one with no plans. We just come in and wing it, baby.
2: You've heard about the plans for the two-way conversion of streets in downtown Kalamazoo. You may have even seen drawings and now a movie. City of Kalamazoo has put together a short film. It'll give people an animated peek at what the downtown streets will look like when the multi-million-dollar conversion is done at the end of the decade. It's part of an ambitious communication strategy to maximize the messaging and minimize the hassles when they start tearing up Kalamazoo Avenue next month. The film can be downloaded at the city's website today. U.S. Energy Secretary Chris Wright promoted President Trump's energy agenda when he visited the Lansing Board of Water and Light headquarters yesterday. Wright was joined by Michigan House Speaker Matt Hall of Richland, along with Congressman Tom Barrett and DTE Gas President Bob Richard. He announced the administration's proposed $1.6 billion federal loan commitment through the Energy Department to partner with DTE Gas on infrastructure projects. He says it'll create nearly $700 million in customer savings over 30 years. In the WKZO newsroom, I'm Michael Arning.
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106.5 Jack FM with Paulie in the morning. Tigers absolutely clobbered Houston 9-3. They'll play again tonight at 8 with Valdez getting the start. Also, make sure you are listening later today for Paulie's password for your shot at a $100 Shell gas card. Wouldn't that be nice? We'll get another winner tomorrow morning at 7:35 right here on 106.5 Jack FM.

We cooked this bunch of songs in a row on our George Foreman grill, so it's lean and mean and kind of dry.

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1: The kids are officially out for the summer, and you're looking for ways to entertain them. Just a heads up, this Wednesday, the Potawatomi Zoo is Kids Day, so that is free admission for all children. It's a bit of a drive. It is down in South Bend, but Kids Day, free admission at Potawatomi Zoo. And then this Saturday at the Kalamazoo Mall, it is Kids in the Zoo. They are back for a fourth year in a row. Expect games, prizes, bounce houses, face painting, cotton candy, popcorn, hands-on activities, everything that makes for a perfect Kids Day. Many of the activities are free, with some being at a discounted price. So bring the kids, bring your friends, and be part of this joyful downtown celebration. I'm Antonia. I'll see you there.
0: Get the skinny on this Jacktivity and more at jack1065.com.
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3: 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So if they're staying with another family, they're staying with friends, there's more than one family in a household, and the second family that's in the household is there because of financial hardship and they have no place else to go, then that is part of the McKinney-Vento definition of homeless.
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0: Too lazy to turn a knob? 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
1: Some of y'all already know I am a big football fan, and I ain't talking about American football. 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Let's hope they can keep it up. We also have the lineup for Beats on Bates. That's live music every Wednesday. That's downtown Kalamazoo on Bates Alley. Different genres, different artists, but always a good time. I'm Antonia. I'll see you there.
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The National Weather Service in northern Indiana has issued a severe thunderstorm warning for Berrien County in southwestern Michigan until 6:45 p.m. Eastern Daylight Time. At 5:55 p.m. Eastern Daylight Time, a severe thunderstorm was located over Bridgman, or 12 miles southwest of Fair Plains, moving northeast at 40 miles per hour. Hazard, 60 miles per hour wind gusts and quarter-size hail. Source, radar indicated. Impact, hail damage to vehicles is expected. Expect wind damage to roofs, siding, and trees. Locations impacted include Benton Harbor, St. Joseph, Fair Plains, Benton Heights, Bridgman, Berrien Springs, Waterleaf, Coloma, Stevensville, Shorewood Tower Hill, Shorewood Tower Hills Harbor, Paw Paw Lake, Sodas, Baroda, Shoreham, Auclair, Union Pier, Glendora, New Troy, and Harbor. This includes the following highways: Interstate 196 between mile marker 0 and 1, Interstate 94 in Michigan between mile markers 5 and 42. Prepare immediately for large hail and damaging wind. People outside should move immediately to shelter inside a strong building. Stay away from windows. Repeating, a severe thunderstorm warning has been issued until 6:45 p.m. Eastern Daylight Time for the following county: Berrien, Michigan,

the National Weather Service in Grand Rapids has issued a severe thunderstorm warning for northwestern Van Buren County in southwestern Michigan, southwestern Allegan County in southwestern Michigan, until 6:45 p.m. Eastern Daylight Time. At 6:04 p.m. Eastern Daylight Time, a severe thunderstorm was located 6 miles west of Van Buren State Park, or 10 miles southwest of South Haven, moving northeast at 30 miles per hour. Hazard, 60 miles per hour wind gusts and quarter-size hail. Source, radar indicated. Impact, hail damage to vehicles is expected. Expect wind damage to roofs, siding, and trees. Locations impacted include South Haven, Bangor, Van Buren State Park, Tilbert, Breedsville, Grand Junction, South Haven Area Reg, Lakota. Prepare immediately for large hail and damaging winds. People outside should move immediately to shelter inside a strong building. Stay away from windows,

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The National Weather Service in northern Indiana has issued a severe thunderstorm warning for northeastern Cass County in southwestern Michigan, central St. Joseph County in southwestern Michigan, until 7:45 p.m. Eastern Daylight Time. At 7:06 p.m. Eastern Daylight Time, a severe thunderstorm was located near Cassopolis, or 12 miles east of Dologic, moving east at 35 miles per hour. Hazard, 60 miles per hour wind gusts and quarter-size hail. Source, radar indicated. Impact, hail damage to vehicles is expected. Expect wind damage to roofs, siding, and trees. Locations impacted include Sturgis, Three Rivers, Constantine, White Pigeon, Centerville, Nottawa, Penn, Mendham, Vandalia, Paradise Lake, Clinger Lake, Donda Lake, Fisher's Lake, Fairfax, Jones, Corey Lake, Wasipi, Clear Lake, and White Lee. Remain alert for a possible tornado. Tornadoes can develop quickly from severe thunderstorms. If you spot a tornado, go at once into the basement or small central room in a sturdy structure. For your protection, move to an interior room on the lowest floor of a building. Repeating, a severe thunderstorm warning has been issued until 7:45 p.m. Eastern Daylight Time for the following counties in Michigan, Cass and St. Joseph.

0: 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Hey, it's Paulie in the morning. 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